from the Wayne's World soundtrack. That's Alice Cooper's Feed My Frankenstein featuring, get this, Joe Satriani, Steve Vai, and Motley Crue's Nikki Sixx. All the greats. Think about that for a second. All those guys in one studio. And Alice is still keeping some pretty heavy company. The Hollywood Vampires with Joe Perry, Johnny Depp, and Tommy Hendrickson. They have a brand new live album at Montreux Jazz Festival out now. And their new documentary, which I can't wait for, it's called Unleashed Spirits, The Rise of the Hollywood Vampires, makes its world premiere in September, September 18th at the Boston Film Festival, 2 days after my birthday. Now you know what to get me, trip to Boston. 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Off the Record was written and produced by Stacey Parra. Production and engineering by Brett Abbott. Me, I'm just that idiot Nick Carter, who you can follow on X and Instagram and Threads at the Notorious NIK. This was fun. Let's do it again. See you next time. Off the Record.

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It's the class reunion weekend for Labor Day on WEGH, Northumberland Sealands Grove, Eagle 107. 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
5: To combat the long gasoline lines, more and more Californians may be starting to think in terms of the bus.
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8: Women can't play too well. 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He can't even beat an old tired man of 55 with one foot in the grave.
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The one that takes you right back to your senior year. Every rose has its thorn. 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
0: 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We're remembering your favorite songs from the year you finished your education. 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You've got enough bossy, annoying relatives coming by. 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

0: 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Crisp autumn air, fall foliage, and more are on the way. 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
1: Hi, this is Ferris Bueller. Can I speak to Mr. Rooney, please?
2: It's still climbing. The shuttle is still climbing, but there is a problem. There appears to be a serious problem.
3: There has been an accident at the Chernobyl Atomic Power Station. One of the atomic reactors was damaged.
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5: We did not fight the enemy. We fought ourselves.
6: At 7 o'clock this evening, Eastern Time, air and naval forces of the United States launched a series of strikes against the headquarters that support Muammar Gaddafi's subversive activities.
0: Remembering the class.

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1: Hi, this is Ferris Bueller. Can I speak to Mr. Rooney, please?
2: It's still climbing. The shuttle is still climbing, but there is a problem. There appears to be a serious problem.
3: There has been an accident at the Chernobyl Atomic Power Station. One of the atomic reactors was damaged.
4: It is estimated that 1.5 million people are now infected with the AIDS virus.
5: We did not fight the enemy. 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
6: At 7 o'clock this evening, Eastern Time, air and naval forces of the United States launched a series of strikes against the headquarters that support Muammar Gaddafi's subversive activities.
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Thunderbolts and lightning, very, very frightening. The one that takes you right back to your senior year. 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
3: 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Zimmerman Motors is a proud sponsor of youth organizations.

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Kleckner in Montana. And so, can you tell we're in 1975? Have we gotten that feeling going for you with Wings and a seven-song super set on Eagle 107?

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You know, I really don't even feel like it's Labor Day yet. I feel like we're still in the middle of summer, but here we are in September, the nitty-gritty for Major League Baseball. The Phillies play today, this afternoon. They're hosting the Atlanta Braves, the final game on their four-game set. 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

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Your Academy Award winner for Best Picture that year was The Godfather Part II. Best Director, Francis Ford Coppola, obviously for the same movie. Best Actor went to Art Carney for Harry and Tonto. Best Actress, Helen Burstyn for Alice Doesn't Live Here Anymore. Robert De Niro won Best Supporting Actor. Ingrid Bergman won Best Supporting Actress. 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

0: On the one hand, the end of summer can be a sad thing, but it also means football, crisp autumn air, fall foliage, and more are on the way. But I mean, come on, let's not get ahead of ourselves.
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0: Jimmy Buffett is part of your class reunion weekend. Folks, I'm Rob Center. Happy Labor Day. What can we do for you after 9 o'clock? How about another 7-song superset? All right, Supertramp's going to be here. We'll check in with Bad Company, The Police, The Knack from Get the Knack. So, gee, what year could that be? 1979, so we're going to jump up 4 years. 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Kleckner in Montana. 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

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And so as long as we're in 1979, we all know My Sharona from Get the Knack, but the follow-up was called Good Girls Don't. 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

Yeah, that's how we feel. Long live rock, the class reunion weekend, 1979. 79 was the year I graduated from eighth grade. And yes, we had a graduation ceremony. I played guitar there before going off to high school. Are you ready for some Penn State football? Good. All right. They're taking on the Temple Owls on Saturday here in Eagle 107. Coverage starts at 10:30 with the tailgate show kickoff at noon. Since it's a road game for the Lions, that means no Penn State ticket blitz this week presented by Wise Markets. But we'll do it again next week as they host the Buffalo Bills at Beaver Stadium. Hi, Class Reunion 79, one-hit wonder Nick Gilder in Eagle 107.

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it's Toto 2. I can't help it. 1979, Hold the Line. The class reunion weekend in Eagle 107. At the Emmy Awards in 1979, your outstanding comedy series with Taxi, beating out All in the Family, Barney Miller, MASH, and Mork and Mindy. Drama series winner was Luke Grant, beating out The Paper Chase and The Rockford Files. By the way, in the new season this year, an updated, rebooted Rockford Files with David Boreanaz as your star. But we're in 1979, remembering the music, the memories, and sniffing the tears on Eagle 107.

0: 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Kleckner in Montana. And here comes Lena Hall for the middle of your day on this Labor Day. She's going back to 1970 with Creedence, Rod Stewart, the band, and the Shocking Blue. 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
1: 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Kleckner in Montandon.

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Kleckner in Montana. And this hour, it's a class of 1970. I love that song for many, many reasons, but I'm also a history buff, and I read a lot about the Civil War. And since that song mainly focuses on Civil War events at the time, I kind of, you know, really like that song, always have. Shocking Blue with Venus from 1970, obviously went on Eagle 107.

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0: 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Klechter in Montandon.

The class of 1970 this hour with our annual Eagle 107 Labor Day class reunion weekend. I'm Lynn Hall here in the Sunbury Motors studio. 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Kleckner in Montandon. Major event that happened in 1970 was the Apollo 13 mission when the oxygen tank exploded on the spacecraft in April of that year, forcing the moon landing mission to abort. Remember the movie? Such a good movie. And the crew returned safely to Earth after that perilous journey. So that's something that happened in 70. And also, David Bowie gave us this.

Remember the song that played at graduation? Don't stop believing. The one you heard cruising with your friends. Thunderbolts and lightning, very, very frightening. The one that takes you right back to your senior year. This Labor Day weekend, Eagle 107 brings you the Class Reunion Weekend. 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Kleckner in Montandon.

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29: 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He'll set a National Football League record.
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1: Remembering the class of 1970.

I've told you so many times that I love Neil Diamond, and that's part of our salute to the class of 1970 this hour in the Labor Day class reunion weekend, celebrating the final weekend of the 107 days of summer, and sponsored by Budweiser, distributed locally by E.H. Gluckner in Montana. And right here in the Sunbury Motor Studio, two things that happened, well, three things, really, that happened in 1970. The Beatles broke up officially after Paul McCartney announced his departure from the Fab Four in April, and we lost Janis Joplin and Jimi Hendrix, both of drug overdose.

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0: George Harrison in our Eagle 107 Labor Day class reunion weekend. 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Kleckner in Montandon. More classic rock coming up as we are right here in the Sunbury Motors studio. We're going to go ahead to the class of 1983 with the Police, Men at Work, and Quiet Riot next.
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Kleckner in Montandon. And I'm Lynn Hall here, and you know, we're going to give you some stuff that happened in 1983. I always like to throw in things like that so that we remember major events. We'll do that in a bit, but first, here's

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Kleckner in Montana. And I can't listen to that song ever again without thinking about the Family Guy episode where Brian the dog has a Hummer and every channel on the radio in the Hummer plays Lick It Up from Kiss. But I digress. What happened in 1983? Well, Motorola released the Dynatac 8000X, the world's first commercial handheld mobile phone. We also had Blue Monday from New Order on the charts.

0: Modern English here with our class reunion weekend on Eagle 107. I'm Lynn Hall in the Sunbury Motors studio, and we're sponsored this weekend by Budweiser, distributed locally by E.H. Kleckner in Montana. And I did not wish you a happy Labor Day. My goodness, I've been here almost 2 hours and I failed to do so. I'm so sorry. Happy Labor Day. Moving along, we will go back to the class of 1976 with Firefall Boston and Seals and Crofts.
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0: Remembering the class of 1976.

Well, this is kind of cool since we just celebrated our 250th. We're in the year that we celebrated our 200th anniversary, the bicentennial year. It's the Eagle 107 Labor Day Class Reunion Weekend, sponsored by Budweiser, distributed locally by E.H. Kleckner in Montana. How can you forget all of the great things that happened during the celebration of our 200th anniversary? I remember watching part of it, the New York City celebration, on my mom and dad's TV, and I think it was one of our first TVs that were color that we got. You know, after we had black and white TVs for like so many years. And I remember the tall ships. I remember the ships out in the harbor in New York City, the little fireboats, you know, spraying the red, white, and blue water out of their hoses. I mean, it was a great celebration. So I could not let this hour go by without mentioning that. We also had Paul McCartney and Wings on the charts.

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And again, happy Labor Day to you. 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Kleckner in Montandon. Also, another event that happened in the bicentennial year. Newspaper heiress Patty Hearst was found guilty of armed bank robbery despite arguments from her defense team that she had been brainwashed by her kidnappers. The Symbionese Liberation Army Gold Dust Woman from Fleetwood Mac was also on the charts that year.

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1: Hi, this is Ferris Bueller. Can I speak to Mr. Rooney, please?
2: It's still climbing. The shuttle is still climbing, but there is a problem. There appears to be a serious problem.
3: There has been an accident at the Chernobyl Atomic Power Station. One of the atomic reactors was damaged.
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6: At 7 o'clock this evening, Eastern Time, air and naval forces of the United States launched a series of strikes against the headquarters that support Muammar Gaddafi's subversive activities.
0: Remembering the class of 1986.

This one? 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

that we grew up in the 60s. We grew up with war on TV every night. A war that your friends were involved in. And I want to do this song tonight for all the young people out there. If you're in your teens. Because I remember a lot of my friends when we were 17 or 18, we didn't have much of a chance to think about how we felt about a lot of things. And the next time, they're going to be looking at you. 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Because in 1985, blind faith in your leaders or in anything will get you killed. Because what I'm talking about here is

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1: 5 seconds to the gold medal. 4 to the gold medal. 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
1: 5 seconds to the gold medal. 4 to the gold medal. 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

Happy Labor Day. 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There was a cool record store on Market Street, Shotgun Boogie. That's where I bought Band on the Run, the great album from Paul McCartney and Wings.

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Don't stop believing. 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

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I turned 16, did my first radio show on the Selins Grove radio station. I got my driver's license, my first car. I would drive around listening to Bachman Turner Overdrive cranked up on the 8-track.

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Back in 1974, the New Way Drive-In had their Dusk to Dawn show. 7 full hours, 5 complete feature movies, including Elvis on tour. The New Way Drive-In was located where the Selins Grove Walmart is now. This was a big song for Elton John in 1974, Benny and the Jets.

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0: Leonard Skinner's rocked the Bloomsburg Fair grandstand a couple of times over the years. Coming up tomorrow and all week long on the Rock and Roll Morning Show, you can instantly win tickets to see Tommy James and the Shondells at the Bloomsburg Fair Sunday, September 27th. Rob Center has lots of tickets to give away this week. This year's Bloomsburg Fair runs from September 26th to October 3rd. I'm Mark Stevens in the Sunbury Motor Studio on Eagle 107's Labor Day class reunion weekend. Coming up after 5, Dire Straits, the Talking Heads, and Bruce Springsteen as we salute the class of 1985.
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0: opens another door into the unknown. Strange Knox Magazine, where the strange is real and the unexplained is only the beginning.
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3: Why don't you take a picture? 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

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I'm Mark Stevens in the Sunbury Motor Studio on Eagle 107. 1985 was the year of the Live Aid concerts. July 13th at JFK Stadium in Philly and Wembley Stadium in London, rock's greatest day. Sting performed at Wembley.

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It's our Labor Day class reunion weekend. This hour, we're saluting the class of 1985, the year you were going to the movies to see Back to the Future, Beverly Hills Cop, and The Breakfast Club.

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0: Tom Petty and the Heartbreakers from 1985, when MTV was in its glory years. The video for Don't Come Around Here No More was one of the all-time great videos. It had that Alice in Wonderland theme with some strange stuff going on. I used to watch MTV for 4 or 5 hours a day. You probably did too. The original VJs felt like our friends, Martha Quinn, Alan Hunter, Mark Goodman, Nina Blackwood, and JJ. I'm Mark Stevens, coming up after 6 on Eagle 107's Labor Day Class Reunion Weekend. We salute the class of 1981. Dire Straits on the way, Queen, and we get it rocking with Hall & Oates.
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It's Labor Day weekend, the last weekend of the 107 days of summer. In September, mornings can be chilly, even though the afternoon still feels like summertime. It was 53 degrees this morning. AccuWeather says tomorrow morning it'll be 50. I wore my sweatshirt this weekend for the first time in a long time. I'm Mark Stevens on Eagle 107's Labor Day class reunion weekend. Each hour we focus on one specific graduation year. This hour it's the class of 1981.

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0: quarter flash as we wrap up our salute to the class of 1981 on Eagle 107's Labor Day class reunion weekend. 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Kleckner in Montandon. I'm Mark Stevens back here tomorrow in the Sunbury Motor Studio as you get back to work on Tuesday. If you had the day off today, it's going to feel like Monday. Coming up after 7, Billy Idol, Fleetwood Mac, Phil Collins, and more as we focus on the class of 1990 on our Labor Day class reunion weekend.
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1: I learned patience from my adoptive dad. All he had to say was,
2: 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Just breathe." Hey. Hey, we're pretty good.
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1: I got it.
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0: We are the world. 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